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1: So Gaza was hell on earth. 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
0: Pierre Krahimbu, diretor-geral do Comitê Internacional da Cruz Vermelha.
1: But we are an organization that experiences every day the catastrophic human cost of war at a level that is not abstract. 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